0: us.
1: I said to myself, I'm going to play the most exciting pop part. Back to back, back to back, back to back. 1-2 to the beat. Bang, bang, bang, bang, bang, bang, bang. And had everybody in a frenzy.
2: 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Vorterix.

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0: Adiós.
1: Argentina, Alexis Acosta. His reaction suggested possibly it was not the first time that had happened. He's got a bit of a chance here now. Oh, looked good. Good attempt. Now he got good distance and good height there. Let's see what he could achieve. Well, he's certainly on, he's on 5.64. I think he's certainly improved on that. He's currently in seventh place.

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But I'm here to tell you, there's something else. The afterworld. A world of never-ending happiness. You can always see the sun. Day or night.

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A world of never-ending happiness. You can always see the sun. Day or night.

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But she never lost her head, even when she was given head. She says, hey babe, take a walk on the wild side. Said, hey babe, take a walk on the wild side. And the colored girls go, doo

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A hustle here and a hustle there. New York City is the place where they said, hey babe, take a walk on the wild side.

she was Jim Dean for a day. Then I guess she had to crash. Valium would have helped that patch. I said, hey babe, take a walk on the wild side. I said, hey honey,